This is a dope jam, written by a deaf chap. I guess you know that's a soccer step back. When I turn my shoulders, motherfuckers would diss me. But when I rap, they wanna listen to me, cause my rhymes are tough. Since I'm down with the radical stuff, I'm proud to be a rapper. Easy trigger, nigga, motherfucking neck snapper. Now I guess that you figure that you getting smaller and I'm getting bigger. So take a look at this, yes, caress it, give it a kiss. Now listen to the man without fear, talking shit, yes, the shit you wanna hear. So shut the fuck up for a second and think, who's gonna sink? Cause Mr. Smith and Mr. Wesson are giving you the lesson. No need to test them, we'll shoot you down, shoot you down. Let you whack motherfuckers face on the ground.

C, the D, the E, the J, the A, the motherfucking double C, slam the big, the beat, the ocean with the lyrical techniques of the jazz tip, the bass, the drum, the sax and keyboard. 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

0: from the radical commented course. 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Show what you got.
1: Call my camera.

stay away from me. Outcast, I'm like Andre. Outcast, I'm like Big Boy. Different man, I'm different man. 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They cold at the money man. 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Massacre, head count. 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
0: Sissy Spritz may cause dry mouth, dilated pupils, paranoia, heart palpitations, and nosebleeds.

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I mean, it would fucking destroy it. Just blow her right apart. That's what it can do to her face.

0: boy, that's good. Why don't you take a dip? It'll cool you off.
1: No, maybe later.
0: Got any more lotion?
1: Love?
0: Why? Suntan oil.
1: Oh, good.
0: Oh. You all right?
1: Yeah, I'm fine. What makes you say that?
0: You. The way you're acting. You've been moping around all day.
1: It's us. The way we live.
0: What the hell's wrong with the way we live? Between my alimony checks and your old man's allowance, we do all right. Who's got it better?
1: All right, what are you doing for evening?
0: I don't know. Dinner? Probably go to the dogs.
1: With who?
0: You know. What's his name?
1: There, that's it. I'll never forget what's his name. Look, Helen, there's got to be more to life than just screwing around.
0: Boy, you sound like you're ready to settle down. You know, the house, the kids, all that. Not for me, love. I've been through that thing.
1: That's just it. I can't get married.
0: You mean?
1: I know of at least a half a dozen guys that would just jump at the chance to marry you. It wouldn't work. I'd be miserable, and I'd make him, whoever he is, miserable too.
0: Why?
1: Yes, I don't enjoy it.
0: What do you mean you don't enjoy it?
1: All right, that's not altogether right. It makes me feel sort of tingly all over.
0: And then what?
1: Nothing. I mean, there should be more to sex than a lot of little tingles. There should be bells ringing, dams bursting, bombs going off, something.
0: Do you want to get off or do you want to wreck a city?
1: And please, be serious.
0: Sorry, love. Never gotten off?
1: No.
0: Never?
1: Never.
0: Oh, what the hell, honey? Different strokes for different folks. Maybe you're not doing it right.
1: What do you mean I'm not doing it right? I mean, how many ways are there?
0: There's a lot for a fucking detective. Bam, bam, thank you, bam. You gotta find what's right for you.
1: Yeah.
0: Experiment. What do you say if we get a bunch of guys up here? Someone's got to get your bells ringing, okay?
1: Okay, the way I feel, I'll try anything.

0: Why did you kiss my ear?
1: Why are you holding my hand?
0: Where's your other hand?
1: Between two pillows.
0: Those aren't pillows.
2: No! No! No!

laboring responsibility. Corporations, mining, the World Bank, and the IMF. Tell them, talk about the blood. Talk about the blood. Vanishing vision, scarcely strangling the givers with everything to lose. The censorship, the dank jail cell. Tell them. Talk about the blood. The death machines in our palms. Scrolling the death machines.

0: about. The blood.
1: What's the blood?
2: I know it was the blood.
3: What's going on? What's happening? What's happening,
4: Skilly? Yeah,
3: pun. Yeah.
4: I just got out of jail, Leroy.
3: Just got out of jail?
4: Just got out of jail, pun.
3: What you mean you just got out of jail?
4: Oh, Leroy was awful.
3: It was awful,
4: you
3: huh?
4: Damn right.
3: You always going to jail, man.
4: I know that, Leroy.
3: Uh-huh.
4: I stand up on the corner.
3: On the corner?
4: Yeah, stand up on the corner, Leroy.
3: Yeah.
4: But minding my own business.
3: Wasn't bothering nobody.
4: Leroy.
3: Yeah.
4: And some beautiful 18-year-old girl come up with the policeman.
3: Come up with the policeman?
4: Took her hand and pointed it right at me and said, he did it.
3: A snitcher.
4: You're damn right.
3: Told the police you did it.
4: That's right.
3: Yeah.
4: You know one thing, Leroy?
3: What is that?
4: I was so damn proud she pointed to me, I said, I sure did.

Your chicken tastes like pork. You have triplets instead of twins. 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

0: 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Jackson 5 be singing their ass off. They be talking about the Osmond Brothers. Motherfucker, Osmond Brothers.
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0: Hello?
1: Hi, is Mark there?
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1: It's me, Shannon. We met at Jack's party.
0: Yeah, how can I forget? Wow, how you doing? I haven't heard from you in,
1: 9 months. Hello?
2: 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San Andreas Telephone, for those difficult conversations.

0: Manuela Maria Mexico, also known as Badula Oblengada, also known as Sarah Bannon, and you are now in the loop.
1: Yeah, this is the time. 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
1: Sounds like a serious case of sex addiction. 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

0: I promise.
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0: Okay, okay.

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Ozempic and promethazine make a man lean. 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Broadcast it on the whole block live from the black box. Phone call, liberation or entrapment. Mercury in retrograde at midnight, all was well. But suddenly the box became engulfed with a beam of light. Somebody get some pussy tonight.

0: Yeah. This black box need a black ox. This black box is crack rocks, coded and COVID sponsored and hosted. Like checking the yes box on a love letter, they go together. Black box. Like Snoopy and Woodstock, they flew around. Never found black box when the plane went down. Codified and codeine, them niggas famous now. Same niggas shame us now. Black box, it's a dark place with no face. Thief in the night, no trace. 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Back in the past, it was no race. Back up that ass, shake it fast with no haste.
1: You a fine motherfucker, won't you?
0: Yeah, black box can be a place of life and death. But outside, in the air, is where the portal is. Khadijah and Harriet on a golden chariot, flying high 9 ETH above the Dipper, while you greasing clippers, pleasing strippers. But if you need it quicker, weed and liquor, live on TikTok, blasted.

0: are you looking for?
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1: You've accidentally killed a family of four. 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

I find it amazing the way that you juggle your kids, the biz, the fame, the bitches that's hating. They sit around waiting for you to fall off like the album I'm making. But I hope that you're taking a little time for yourself, still in a moment or two to unwind between the hectic sounds of your precious baby crying. Do you clear your mind? Must be a lot going on. I hear it in all of your songs. Niggas been doing you wrong, family been doing you wrong. On days you feeling like you on your own, I wrote this for you to put on. Thank you for sharing your light, your voice, and writing the beautiful poems. Session 32, bring me to tears. Be getting choked up when I hear it. Seem like I keep crying off so much since a nigga had these kids. And I don't know what it is that made me so sensitive, more than I already was. But never mind that, I'm back. I'm sending you this little audio hug, and hopes that you smile, forgetting the stress that piles from all the above. The more that we hurt, the harder we love. As soon as it's gone, we gotta re-up. It's just like a drug. If people knew half of the pressure, they know that it's hard to be her. I'm sending you SZA and Ari my love. Y'all holding us down, y'all holding the crowns. You ever need something from me? No

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It was cool. 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
2: What?
1: C-O-P-S. 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

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Let's come together.

The ships came rolling in. At all slave ships. 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